time from you, oh yeah. Looking for the sign between the lines. 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

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It lives spirits we didn't know were broken. 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Right now, I know you feel the energy rise, and every kick drum is a heartbeat.

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3: 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Stereotypes. It's a worldwide report live from Sydney, Australia.

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Looking for the sign from you, oh yeah.

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Right now I know you feel the energy rise, and every kick drum is a heartbeat.

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Keep calm, tell a bad man. Keep calm, tell a bad man be cool, keep calm. Keep calm, tell a bad man.

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No matter what religion or color you may have. And as time passes, we need to keep an open mind. No matter if you are black, white, or brown, help us to put an

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They build walls. Music is our answer. They tell us to obey. They tell us to forget. They tell us to divide. Music